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1: 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And the strains of a Viennese quartet rang out across the land.

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And he thought to himself, memory is a stranger. History is for fools. And he cleaned his hands in a pool of holy writing.

welcome to our telecast coming to you live from Memorial Stadium. It's a beautiful day, and today we expect a sensational matchup. But first,

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1: 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He's at periscope depth. It looks to me like he's going to attack.
2: By the way, you know that a submarine captain earns $200,000 a year?
3: That's less tax, Murph.
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1: Now back to the game. He fires one. Yes, there goes two.

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1: come on.
0: Round and around
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0: come on, y'all.
1: Round and around
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1: come on.
0: Round and around,
1: come on, y'all.
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And there's so much left to say to you.

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